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0: 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Fool Bob twice, come on, man. Just leave him alone so we can start this next uninterrupted Mega Music Bobathon, would ya?

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Weird, huh? 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
1: People deserve better than this. 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I see siding that's fallen off the house, siding with seams all over the place, and wavy walls that should be straight. 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If you think you can't

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1: I like Bob. You know what? I think it's fun. 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
0: Turn your knob to Bob.
2: 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Bob.

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0: We say, don't go at all. 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
1: 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I've kept listening, sure.
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0: 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And we don't even have to exchange insurance details. Bumper to bumper hits from the 80s, 90s, and whatever.

0: Is Tinder down again? It must be. Bob hasn't matched with someone in 5 years.
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